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You deserve compensation. 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
1: You know, I started out playing old-time Kentucky mountain music growing up with my mom and dad. You know, we listened to the radio a lot. My mother loved hearing the Stanley Brothers, Flat and Scruggs, and Bill Monroe. I got to actually play with Bill Monroe when I was 6 years old up in Martha, Kentucky. My dad had bought me a mandolin when I was five, and so I hadn't been playing too long, but Mr. Monroe let me up on stage and got to play his big old mandolin. It was about the size of a guitar for me, my little six-year-old bony frame. But that's, you know, that just set my face like flint for what I wanted to do in my life. You know, it's the first time I'd ever really played in a band and felt a bass player, guitar player, fiddle player, banjo player, you know, all around me. You know, it was just, it was an amazing thing.

0: 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No good deed goes unpunished. So, Hank probably has a hell of a whooping coming his way.
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Thank you so much.

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0: 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Here's Jimmy Olin.
1: Yeah. I did a little bungee jumping up in Canada, and I've done some skydiving, but I want to go for my parachute certification, and I was going to go at the Springfield Airport, and the night before I was supposed to start this class for a certification, there was an incident. So needless to say, I've backed off on that a little bit. My chute didn't open, and they kind of hit the earth like a dart. So I fell on the ground.

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And I just love all of the old songs, the country songs.

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1: Luck, as I progressed chronologically in the 60s, you know, I was born in 56, so the late 50s, when I was really 2 years old, I was listening to those records. That's what I meant by being infatuated with that music at the time. Buck made his impact in the middle 60s, really, you know, early in the middle 60s, and that's when I started hearing this guy, right, you know, Tiger with a Tail, those kind of songs. And later on, after, because I was really in the Midwest, we didn't get exposed to Buck as heavily as the West Coast was, and because Buck was based out here, I heard the hits, the radio hits. But later on, I became infatuated with Buck's music and started to discover it for myself. In other words, I consciously, as a teenager, started to listen to those records, those recordings, and found a certain kind of kinetic energy and electricity in those that wasn't there in a lot of the other country recordings.

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0: 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And we ain't kidding. 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You know, a body like Hank's doesn't happen overnight. It takes years of neglect, lots of pizza,
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0: 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Hank FM. Well, look at that. It's another day of the week.
1: Well, well, well.
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1: 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He pays them the respect they all deserve. Another country classic from Hank's Music Vault.

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1: When I was working in nightclubs down in Houston as a soloist, I met Hayden Nicholas. He had a recording studio at his house. I'd been trying to get some demos made, so we started working on my songs in his studio. The first one that we got and finished was the current single off the album, Nobody's Home. And I took it to a record promoter that I knew and asked him to help me find a manager. And 2 days later, I was sitting in the offices of Bill Ham, who heads Lone Wolf Management, long renowned for their association with ZZ Top. It was decided that day that we'd go on together in publishing and management and production. And after we worked out our arrangements, we went up to Nashville and met Joe Galani at RCA Records in October of '87. And he said, look no further.

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2: The TV9 First Alert forecast, partly cloudy, low 70s today, mid-50s tonight. For Tuesday, chance of showers and storms in the afternoon. It'll be a little breezy with highs and low 70s, down to the mid and lower 50s. Wednesday, showers likely, low 70s. Showers Thursday with upper 60s. From the KCRG TV9 First Alert Weather Lab, I'm Justin Roberts on 107.3 Hank FM.

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1: I always said if I ever quit having fun, I'm just going to stay in the house.
2: Mm-hmm.
1: And it got to where the band was bickering amongst themselves, and money wasn't good enough to keep you going on the road, plus send money back home to take care of the bills. So I quit and decided to get out of it for a while, get my head back straight. And I went to work for Walmart as a remodel supervisor. And then one day I got a phone call from a guy that heard me 10 years ago in Lafayette, Louisiana, a place called Cowboys. And he asked if I would send a picture and a tape, and I did. And he brought it over to Jim Dowell, who is now in management. He took it over to Mercury Records, to Harold Shedd and Buddy Cannon. And about a month later, by that time, I was doing a store in Florida. They arranged for me to fly up there and do a showcase. And the next morning, we went to Harold Shedd's office down at Mercury talking record deal.
2: That's
1: I just
2: great.
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1: Yeah, don't try and talk when my hands are in your mouth, sir.
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1: 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The influenza pandemic made its way to Iowa in the fall of 1918. The base hospital at Camp Dodge was quarantined on September 28th of that year. The first three deaths due to flu were reported at Camp Dodge on October 1st. The hospital commander told the Red Cross that agency would have to handle the growing emergency, since the War Department was not ready for such a rapid spread of the deadly disease. By early October, Camp Dodge facilities were used to treat more than 3,000 ill personnel. In an effort to stop the disease, the state health commissioner banned all indoor funerals for influenza victims. And in Des Moines, school officials barred children from attending school if they lived in a house with anyone who had influenza. Soon, the city issued a general quarantine, closing all schools, theaters, pool halls, and other public places. The disease peaked that fall with more than 21,000 cases reported, but it was still prevalent throughout the state into the next spring. The first major sign of trouble was at Camp Dodge, which led to a quarantine of the base hospital there on this date in 1918. And that's Iowa Almanac for September 28th. I'm Jeff Stein.
0: This next nonstop Hankathon is packed with so many real country hits. It defies the laws of physics. And a few local bylaws, too.
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8: The TV9 First Alert forecast. Partly cloudy, low 70s today, mid-50s tonight. For Tuesday, chance of showers and storms in the afternoon. It'll be a little breezy with highs in low 70s. Down to the mid and lower 50s. Wednesday, showers likely, low 70s. Showers Thursday with upper 60s. From the KCRG TV9 First Alert Weather Lab, I'm Justin Roberts on 107.3 Hank FM.

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1: It is the ultimate compliment to look out. There's several people. We're singing the song, and it's the ultimate compliment because, you know, it means that they've heard it. They've heard it, and that's good. The first time that happened to me, it was this past Christmas. I was singing for the Vanderbilt Children's Hospital Cancer Ward, and I went in and did some Christmas carols, and I sang Wild One. And this little kid sitting in the front, he was about 8 years old, and he had been there for several months and had not been able to go home. He was very sick, and he was just singing louder than me, and just singing the song out, and just saying, "She's a wild one," just in the front. And so after I finished the song, I said, "You were singing along with me, and you were singing louder than me. Why don't you come up and sing it?" He said, "Okay." So I stopped the show, and he came up, and he sang the whole song. Little eight-year-old boy. That, let me tell you, that will get you right there. That's the reason you do something like this.

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3: From the TV9 newsroom, I'm Emily Schrott. Officials are investigating after police found a 17-year-old boy dead in Waterloo. Officers responded to the 1,000 block of West 3rd Street around 10:15 Saturday morning. That's where police found a body in a bushy area. Officials say they also found evidence of gunfire in the area. Police believe this is an isolated incident and say there is no threat to the public. Police have not made any arrests. Governor Kim Reynolds has ordered flags at half-staff across the state through Monday night in honor of an Iowa City school's student and teacher who drowned last week. On Tuesday, 10-year-old Ahmed Osman and 24-year-old Hannah Jorgensen drowned at Lake McBride State Park while on a field trip. Crews recovered their bodies from the Coralville Reservoir. Osman was a fifth-grade student at Borlaug Elementary, and Jorgensen was a fifth-grade teacher there. The Iowa City Community School District says the incident happened during a School of the Wild field trip. It's a camp-like experience where students learn about nature. In a statement, Governor Reynolds said in part, quote, "Our hearts are heavy with the news of the tragedy at Lake McBride." She continued to say, quote, "Please know that Iowans across the state are standing with you in the difficult days ahead." At a vigil last week, loved ones said Osman was joyful and called Jorgensen a hero. The Johnson County Sheriff's Office is investigating. Dozens of people and a man are rallied this weekend to help a woman battling inoperable brain cancer. Friends, family, and community members showed out this weekend for a man, a local Susan Matrice. The U.S. Army veteran has spent the past decade battling various cancer diagnoses. First, it was cervical cancer. Matrice fought through the disease and went into remission for 5 years. But the cancer came back in her lungs, liver, and thyroid. Now she's facing her toughest battle yet, inoperable brain cancer. Over time, the medical bills have piled up. That's why her family organized the Susan Strong benefit this weekend. The family sold food and held a silent auction at Susan's restaurant in Amana, the Loose Moose Cafe. Her daughter says all the donations from the community have meant the world to her family. If you'd like to donate to help with Susan's medical bills, you can find a link to the GoFundMe under this story on our website, kcrg.com. 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
7: The TV9 First Alert Forecast, partly cloudy, low 70s today, mid-50s tonight. For Tuesday, chance of showers and storms in the afternoon. It'll be a little breezy with highs in low 70s, down to the mid and lower 50s. Wednesday, showers likely low 70s, showers Thursday with upper 60s. From the KCRG TV9 First Alert Weather Lab, I'm Justin Roberts on 107.3 Hank FM.
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7: The TV9 First Alert forecast. Partly cloudy, low 70s today, mid-50s tonight. For Tuesday, chance of showers and storms in the afternoon. It'll be a little breezy with highs in low 70s. Down to the mid and lower 50s. Wednesday, showers likely low 70s. Showers Thursday with upper 60s. From the KCRG TV9 First Alert Weather Lab, I'm Justin Roberts on 107.3 Hank FM.

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1: They had a bandstand set up, and they had all the live amps and all the drum kits and everything set up. And they said, we want to get you guys playing the song, just, you know, playing, pretend like you're playing to the track. So all the amps were live. So I grab a guitar, and I go up, and I start playing that opening lick for Rocky Mountain Way. Bam, da-bam, da-bam, da-bam, bam. And Joe Walsh and I ended up sharing the same microphone, and the first time that the Eagles had played together in 14.

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2: From the TV9 newsroom, I'm Emily Schrott. Officials are investigating after police found a 17-year-old boy dead in Waterloo. Officers responded to the 1000 block of West 3rd Street around 10:15 Saturday morning. That's where police found a body in a bushy area. Officials say they also found evidence of gunfire in the area. Police believe this is an isolated incident and say there is no threat to the public. Police have not made any arrests. Governor Kim Reynolds has ordered flags at half-staff across the state through Monday night in honor of an Iowa City school's student and teacher who drowned last week. On Tuesday, 10-year-old Ahmed Osman and 24-year-old Hannah Jorgensen drowned at Lake McBride State Park while on a field trip. Crews recovered their bodies from the Coralville Reservoir. Osman was a fifth-grade student at Borlaug Elementary, and Jorgensen was a fifth-grade teacher there. The Iowa City Community School District says the incident happened during a School of the Wild field trip. It's a camp-like experience where students learn about nature. In a statement, Governor Reynolds said in part, quote, "Our hearts are heavy with the news of the tragedy at Lake McBride." She continued to say, quote, "Please know that Iowans across the state are standing with you in the difficult days ahead." At a vigil last week, loved ones said Osman was joyful and called Jorgensen a hero. The Johnson County Sheriff's Office is investigating. Dozens of people in Amana rallied this weekend to help a woman battling inoperable brain cancer. Friends, family, and community members showed out this weekend for Amana local Susan Matrice. The U.S. Army veteran has spent the past decade battling various cancer diagnoses. First, it was cervical cancer. Matrice fought through the disease and went into remission for 5 years. But the cancer came back in her lungs, liver, and thyroid. Now she's facing her toughest battle yet, inoperable brain cancer. Over time, the medical bills have piled up. That's why her family organized the Susan Strong benefit this weekend. The family sold food and held a silent auction at Susan's restaurant in Amana, the Loose Moose Cafe. Her daughter says all the donations from the community have meant the world to her family. If you'd like to donate to help with Susan's medical bills, you can find a link to the GoFundMe under this story on our website, kcrg.com. For breaking news alerts and your first alert forecast anytime, download the KCRG TV9 News app.
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8: The TV9 First Alert forecast. Partly cloudy, low 70s today, mid-50s tonight. For Tuesday, chance of showers and storms in the afternoon. It'll be a little breezy with highs and low 70s. Down to the mid and lower 50s. Wednesday, showers likely, low 70s. Showers Thursday with upper 60s. From the KCRG TV9 First Alert Weather Lab, I'm Justin Roberts on 107.3 Hank FM.

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1: Well, actually, I've always been pretty well blessed. 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
1: 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Will the 2026-2027 commodity marketing year produce another record for U.S. corn exports? The 2025-2026 marketing year was a record year for U.S. corn exports, and USDA chief economist Justin Benavidez was asked recently if the 2026-2027 marketing year can follow that trend. We will hear more from Benavidez next.
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1: Will the 2026-2027 commodity marketing year produce another record for U.S. corn exports? The 2025-2026 marketing year was a record year for U.S. corn exports, and USDA chief economist Justin Benavidez was asked recently if the 2026-2027 marketing year can follow that trend.
3: Strong exports have driven the corn market on what is globally a little bit of a shortage in production. So a little bit less produced than what we need to consume, which is going to lead, I think, to an increase and a sustained marketplace for strong exports moving through the rest of this marketing year.
1: USDA chief economist Justin Benavidez says that the pace has slowed a bit for corn exports in the new marketing year, but also provides some optimism for sales to export markets.
3: I think we're at a 15-year low in terms of the net production versus consumption value. That is leading to a real surge in export value.
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9: The TV9 First Alert forecast. Partly cloudy, low 70s today, mid-50s tonight. For Tuesday, chance of showers and storms in the afternoon. It'll be a little breezy with highs in low 70s. Down to the mid and lower 50s. Wednesday, showers likely, low 70s. Showers Thursday with upper 60s. From the KCRG TV9 First Alert Weather Lab, I'm Justin Roberts on 107.3 Hank FM.

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Liar's pants actually did catch fire. 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

you play the old country. I get to the point where I think I need to call you and tell you to dig deeper into the well, son. But then you dig deeper into the well and you bring up some good old country. I love it. Keep it up. Thank you very much.

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4: 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Partly cloudy, low 70s today, mid-50s tonight. For Tuesday, chance of showers and storms in the afternoon. It'll be a little breezy with highs in low 70s. Down to the mid and lower 50s. Wednesday, showers likely low 70s. Showers Thursday with upper 60s. From the KCRG TV9 First Alert Weather Lab, I'm Justin Roberts on 107.3 Hank FM.

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1: Roots of this country, I guess, could mean that it gets back to the roots of the music, of the style of music that we call country.

now, another country classic from back when songs were recorded in black and white, courtesy of Hank's Music Vault. Wait a minute. I think I got the mediums mixed up. Oh, well. Let it roll, fellas. 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

perfect country and western song. I wrote him back a letter and I told him it was not the perfect country and western song because he hadn't said anything at all about mama or trains or trucks or prison or getting drunk. Well, he sat down and wrote another verse to the song, and he sent it to me, and after reading it, I realized that my friend had written the perfect country and western song, and I felt obliged to include it on this album. The last verse goes like this here.

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6: The TV9 First Alert forecast. Partly cloudy, low 70s today, mid-50s tonight. For Tuesday, chance of showers and storms in the afternoon. It'll be a little breezy with highs and low 70s. Down to the mid and lower 50s. Wednesday, showers likely, low 70s. Showers Thursday with upper 60s. From the KCRG TV9 First Alert Weather Lab, I'm Justin Roberts on 107.3 Hank FM.

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1: To be a songwriter in Nashville is a fun way to make a living because we come here every day and we drink coffee and we play guitars and see what falls out. We talk about who's playing, what game, you know, what team's playing, what team's losing, you know, college football. And then we get around to

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You're playing some great music, and I listen to you when I go to work in the morning and when I come home at night. 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
1: Diesel prices continue climbing, leaving farmers wondering how long this will continue. Crude oil prices have shown signs of easing, but diesel prices are not following suit, putting even more pressure on the farm economy. Faith Parham, an economist for the American Farm Bureau Federation, said crude oil and diesel prices don't typically follow the same track.
3: The biggest reason we haven't seen those prices come down is because we're seeing a structural supply issue in the economy, meaning we're just seeing a lower supply across the world. Obviously, Russia has limited refining capacity due to the war in Ukraine. The Middle East has stopped refining capacities due to the war in Iran. And then there is additional troubles in the Red Sea. So that's all continuing to bring that supply down worldwide.
1: Parham said the spike occurring during harvest for much of farm country has squeezed margins even further.
3: So that diesel price is directly affecting your bottom line. Smaller margins to account for how expensive diesel prices have gotten. And that's on top of already rising production expenses and already rising fertilizer costs, really putting our producers in even further financial pressure.
1: Parham said it's hard to predict when or if the prices will begin to come down.
3: You know, if everything calmed down tomorrow, we would see some of those fuel prices come back down. But of course, there's a whole lot that is out of control of farmers and ranchers right now. So continuing to watch the market, see what happens into the next year. We could see some signs of easing, but again, because this is all a global conflict issue, there's a lot that we just don't know right now.
1: For more information, visit fb.org. 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While you're there, sign up for our daily e-newsletter. 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
0: Daddy always said, a man who carries a spoon is prepared for soup. 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
7: The KCRG TV9 First Alert forecast. Partly cloudy. Our high near 70. Partly cloudy tonight, down to 53. Increasing cloud shower toward evening on Tuesday, a high of 73. East-southeast winds 5 to 10 today. Southeast at 5 to 10 tonight. Showers Wednesday with a high of 72. Could be some heavy rains. Thursday showers as well. I'm TV9 First Alert Storm Team Meteorologist Joe Winters on 107.3 Hank FM.

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4: The KCRG TV9 First Alert forecast. Partly cloudy, our high near 70. Partly cloudy tonight, down to 53. Increasing cloud shower toward evening on Tuesday, a high of 73. East-southeast winds 5 to 10 today, southeast at 5 to 10 tonight. Showers Wednesday with a high of 72. Could be some heavy rains, Thursday showers as well. I'm TV9 First Alert Storm Team Meteorologist Joe Winters on 107.3 Hank FM.

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1: Yeah, that was the first job I had in Nashville, and I worked there for about 3.5 years. Well, I was a singer who became a cook and then became a singer and got away from cooking, I guess. You know, I started working in the kitchen, of course, and then I started singing, and there for a while I would go in the evening and clean up the place and then cook for a while and then sing for a while that night.

0: 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Productivity tip number two, look busy when the boss walks by.
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It's on all night. Thank you. 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
6: The KCRG TV9 First Alert forecast. Partly cloudy. Our high near 70. Partly cloudy tonight. Down to 53. Increasing cloud shower toward evening on Tuesday. A high of 73. East-southeast winds 5 to 10 today. Southeast at 5 to 10 tonight. Showers Wednesday with a high of 72. Could be some heavy rains. Thursday showers as well. I'm TV9 First Alert Storm Team Meteorologist Joe Winters on 107.3 Hank FM.

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1: This is the closing market report for Monday on the Iowa Agribusiness Radio Network. I'm Riley Smith. On the phone with Bill Moore of Price Futures Group as we wrap up another day in the ag marketplace. Bill, what have you seen going on in the grain and livestock markets today?
2: Pretty good pressure today in the market, although the corn has fought its way back. It's only down about 5 or 6. It was down 10. The beans still down 25 or 30. The big negative news over the weekend, they released some notes from the President Trump-Xi summit last week. China has not removed the 10% tariff on beans. It means that private companies aren't willing to buy at those levels, and the market didn't like that. Widely expect that they would reduce that tariff or eliminate that tariff since they were getting together in person. They didn't, and that's why the market's reacting. But the big correction actually could be a reversal if the charts hold today. The market is below the consolidation. It held for the whole month of September, so the charts could show a key reversal in the bean price with the close today. That's the biggest thing. The other thing is you've got near record longs in corn and beans, open interest wise, so the market's top heavy. Any kind of negative news sparks a big correction.
1: That again was Bill Moore of Price Futures Group. We'll look at the numbers next.
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1: At the close, December corn down 5 1/4 at 5.23 even. March corn down 5 1/2 at 5.36 1/2. November soybeans down 30 3/4 at 12.88 1/4. January beans down 29 1/2 at 13.03 even. October soybean meal down 12.20 at 3.61.70. October soybean oil down 15 cents at 67.11. On the Merck, October live cattle down $1.43 at 217.45. October feeders down 303 at 331.90. October lean hogs up 3 cents at 78.25. October pork cutout unchanged at 107.28. That's been a check of the closing markets on the Iowa Agribusiness Radio Network. I'm Riley Smith.
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7: The KCRG TV9 First Alert forecast, partly cloudy, our high near 70. Partly cloudy tonight, down to 53. Increasing cloud shower toward evening on Tuesday, a high of 73. East-southeast winds, 5 to 10 today. Southeast at 5 to 10 tonight. Showers Wednesday with a high of 72. Could be some heavy rains. Thursday showers as well. I'm TV9 First Alert Storm Team Meteorologist Joe Winters on 107.3 Hank FM.

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15: The KCRG TV9 First Alert forecast, partly cloudy, our high near 70. Partly cloudy tonight, down to 53. Increasing cloud shower toward evening on Tuesday, a high of 73. East-southeast winds 5 to 10 today, southeast at 5 to 10 tonight. Showers Wednesday with a high of 72. Could be some heavy rains, Thursday showers as well. I'm TV9 First Alert Storm Team Meteorologist Joe Winters on 107.3 Hank FM.

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3: 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I'll be a governor for all and make Iowa not redder or bluer, but better and truer. 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
9: The KCRG TV9 First Alert forecast, partly cloudy, our high near 70. Partly cloudy tonight, down to 53. Increasing cloud shower toward evening on Tuesday, a high of 73. East-southeast winds 5 to 10 today, southeast at 5 to 10 tonight. Showers Wednesday with a high of 72. Could be some heavy rains, Thursday showers as well. I'm TV9 First Alert Storm Team Meteorologist Joe Winters on 107.3 Hank FM.

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1: There's no less law in this town. You know, the ones that are here to change the girls to girls do. 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And I realized that. So, there's something about Nashville that I wanted to be here, but I knew the time wasn't right. 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

0: 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Thanks for everything.
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